0: Love, Narren und Hello, Harmony plus Karneval.
1: We have already in the past produced records. These records were successful and produced considerable results. But the funds have been spent and very well spent. And for this reason, we're now producing

0: Das 80er Radio Harmony. Plus eure absoluten Karnevalskracher. Harmony!
1: I'll tell you what I think. I think she's a cow. She's let you down too many times now. Let's go for a drink.